0: try.
1: Henry Nora Lincoln, 3720. 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
1: John Henry John, 6903. John Henry John, 6903. 17 times, single 7.
0: 1134, okay. Nothing in file for the gray 2016 Chevy station wagon. 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

0: Neither. I'm driver. May Harrison and Elm. King Robert Williams, 6255, KRW, 6325. Correction, 6355.
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0: Clear.

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0: 129 northbound Michigan, Edward Paul Lincoln 2973. That's EPL 2973, Michigan.

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1: Engine 3, dispatch to Engine 3. Seek and respond to a lifting assistant 676 Marion, 676 Marion, 60-year-old male that fell non-injured. He's asking you to use the side door.

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3: 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She is advising they also own 380 South Jackson, and there was a subject that was digging up the yard where the water's at. Her husband went to ask him what he was doing, and the guy told him pretty much to leave him alone and went inside a residence.

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0: 26.

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It's coming to Indiana. Frank Lincoln 824. Adam David George. Frank Lincoln 824. Adam David George, Indiana.

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0: me? 77's out with me.

as though pursuing a vehicle, State Route 12 at 235. It's a white box truck, a possible theft from Allen County Sheriff's Office, 80 miles an hour. They're east of Benton Ridge on 12 now.

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0: I have Putnam on 10-7 advising. They have that 68 in custody, wanting to know if we want him for that 1070.
1: Just confirming nothing was taken.
0: Can you 1055?
1: Just confirming nothing was taken during that 70.

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Nova 506 Nova, you're going to be meeting with a Milton McLeod who just called 911 advising Brittany Grigsby stole money out of his vehicle. She's supposed to be at that location. He's also advising she's got 88, so I'm going to check on that.

0: 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It's going to be affirmative 54 on Brittany Grisby with the date of birth of 10/30/84 through our department.
1: Yeah. Stay safe, Holly.

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1: 21.
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1: 21 10, it's going to be negative 1, Hilton McLeod.

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0: 129 northbound. 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That's OKBUCKO.
1: 384, okay.

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1: for 90 towards.
0: Got.
1: Can you NORA 274568? Can you NORA 274568? That's going to be the driver of this.
0: Yeah, okay.

0: Hi, Larky.
1: John.
0: Ohio. Paul Mary King, 5645. Paul Mary King, 5645, Ohio.
1: 1035.

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1: Okay, on that, who's the R with this?
0: So it comes back to Lanes Moving and Storage Incorporated out of Lima.

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1: Okay. Yeah.

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1: 41, 1921 route.
0: 1941, 1921, both in route 2134.

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1: 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Derek Echols, he's valid negative.
0: Thank you.

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0: County 19, reverse 41. You have to come in off of Leatherwood Road here. It's that pile back in the woods.
1: Copy off Leatherwood.

0: I'm not, but I can be. 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
1: 68 on a dirt bike, no lights. Lost him over here in that area. He was on Lakewood. I was trying to get turned around.
0: Yeah, we'll be in route.

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1: 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All I could tell was they were baggy on him.
0: Jefferson.

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3: 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Injuries to the other vehicle, caller advised, no injuries to him.
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0: 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Okay, let's check for 5 to 6, 57 C's heard in the 200 block of South McDonald. I've received one phone call. 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

0: Yeah, go ahead.
1: Love you too, verbal.
2: Eastbound, County believes she might be eastbound though. Break. It's gonna be a Black Dodge Charger. She's leaking oil. She believes that a semi lost something in the roadway and she struck it.
3: Nine six seven out.
2: 9 6 0.

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1: 50. 68. Check at the intersection of Hazel and Metcalf for a 24 occupied by several 13s and a verbal 6.
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0: 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I have a 53-year-old male or female, stage 4 lung cancer, trouble breathing.
1: En route responding from Hellman, Bell Fountain.

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1: Was the ties and then 45 the area and we're westbound. I did call post 81. They're gonna bolo for him.
2: Okay. Looks like she's right underneath 115 westbound.
1: Okay.
2: No, when.
0: VP 6234 out of Putnam County.
1: Clear, is that like King Victor Tom or King Victor David?
0: P's involved.

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0: Pleasure. On a 23 Dodge Charger.
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0: 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Pitbull units can respond to 671 North Union, 671 North Union. Respond to the back door break. I had a Mrs. Upshaw call, request officers. She's, her husband Joe has got dementia and she's having a hard time with him, life assistant.
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0: 16 is returned home. Did you know for?
1: 22 is

Hey there on traffic. Gonna be 400 block of South Jackson. King Paul William 9173 KP W 9173.

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This is history of COPD.

Excuse me. 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
1: Robert Mary, 44-22-30, RM 442230. You just mark and hold break. Mark and hold that 99 as well. It'll be two citations.
0: Come to 45.

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0: Market West. 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

0: 604.
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0: Yeah, the other half of that Vaughn, South of 54 in Hensley County, please. Is that Vaughn out for that just me?
1: Copy.
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1: Area of Skinner, Erie, 10-9 states, 10-29 has been screaming and yelling. Unsure where it's coming from.
0: Four to three.
1: 2300.

0: 1072, 137 Van Street Apartment 212. 10-9's brother is using to leave. Both parties are extremely 10-4. 10-9 disconnected. We'll have to 10-7 Hancock County for callback number.
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1: Tony 302.
0: Three or four.

0: check the area of 3272 Eagle Row. It's going to be between Sutter and Slabtown for a semi stopped in the roadway. Break.
1: Go ahead.
0: Apparently, the county handled a 31 out there earlier. There's semis been stopped there for over an hour. The homeowner advised that he's getting out shining lights on his truck, but he's actually a 32 in the road. And that he was not involved in the 31.
1: Okay, all right.

0: 221.
1: 221.
0: 1072, happened in the area of 3022 North McDonald Street. Tonight heard a bunch of banging on the fence, people yelling, heard someone saying they're stealing dirt bikes, and that someone's going to get shot. Also advised there's a truck parked in the parking lot of Superior Bank located on West Street where individuals are running towards.
1: 10-45.

0: 595. Can you paper the apartment number?
1: 212, repeating 212. The unit is responding to North McDonald. Additional caller says he did steal a dirt bike from her house, but dropped it in the bank parking lot.

0: 152, be out at 637, Skinner.
1: 10-3, other units be advised, they attempted to take a red dirt bike to the white side of Commerce.
0: Description on the 24 beside the truck.

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1: Perfect. 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

0: Native American three. Did you come from the north or off Brower? I came from Brower.
1: Ian is on North McDonald, 10-9, is advising that there are 1057s in the house. They are put away.
2: As he was the one that was involved in the accident earlier, he's got 8 en route, should be here shortly. I'll be 45.
3: Okay, is he a 32?

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Three, four.

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0: 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Checking for traffic.
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1: Okay.

0: Ventilatory.
1: That was him.
0: Southbound of the 149, Paul Ocean David, 1068. Correction, Paul Ocean David, 1066, 1066.

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0: 129 northbound. Ontario, Charles Zebra, Boy Frank 386. 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

I'm calling 38 Ralph and 8, 1600 block of West Spring, 1500 block of West Spring for a younger black male wearing a multicolored shirt and white shorts, carrying a backpack, going door to door, last seen westbound.

0: 962.
1: Rob, T-Nor, William, 6163. T-Nor, William, 6163.
0: I got Rob. What was the first?
1: Les and Rob.
0: Okay.

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0: Sorry, 177 up north, and you just start towards 922 R. Robert Rice. 922 R. Robert Rice for disputes between roommates. 71 will be David Clark having verbal arguments with a Nicole Clem and a William Hatcher. Sounds like he wants them removed. I imagine that's going to be a civil issue. I imagine there's 260 in the residence. They're throwing tires in the living room.
1: Copy. Mayor North.

0: I saw it. 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Zero one.
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0: Northbound is a 154, Kentucky. Mary 6 Victor 459. Mary 6 Victor 459, Kentucky.

0: Go ahead, 16.
1: 29's cell phone screen is broke, and she was attempting to shut the phone off, and it continued to call. Everything is 10-3, I'll be 10-2, no form.
0: That's clear. 27, did you copy?
2: Another report.
0: 07.

0: David, Ocean Boy 7859.
1: Okay. A 2001 Ford truck, black.

four, 32 units. They're going to be eastbound on Fostoria, past 242 at 95 miles per hour. Break. It's going to be King Victor Robert 8965. There's a caution for in-house from the from them for violent tendencies. It's going to be a traffic. Initial stop was going to be at 600 Tiffin Avenue for traffic. Unknown what for, and they took off.

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1: 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Signal 5, if you want to just head that way, they're so far east.
2: Right, I'll be in the area in case they circle back around.
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4: Copy call acknowledged. The patient has COPD, used an inhaler with no relief. Says he feels like his throat is closing.

0: well, because I think they're headed back to Finley.
1: Right there.
2: Right, I'm 224 and 230.
1: Okay, I was going to go up 18.

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1: They might have meant Arcadia. I'm just repeating what they're saying. Yeah, Arcadia.

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1: 0030.
2: They have stop 6 at 236 and 12 near Miller Customs.

0: They're, okay, they're at 243.
1: 35 is 3 units here.
0: They're at 243, speeding back up to 85 to 90 westbound at 100 now.

0: have an update on their 39. I don't see them any longer.
1: They were going signal 100 on Bright. Standby. They lost a right front tire. Waiting for another update. Northbound on Bright, passing Fostoria. They lost their right front tire.
0: Okay, they're now back in front of me.
1: Okay.
0: I'm sure we're northbound on Bright.
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0: Okay.

Sugar, correction, family in McKinley with King Adam Boy 4277. 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
1: Weston Brower. King William Charles, 8185, King William Charles, 8185.

0: 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All right, he's off.
1: The PD route.
2: Call that.
1: Or
0: okay, I'll have 173.
1: Okay. Are there any other occupants?
0: Negative.
1: Okay.
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0: 7891. 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
1: Good.
0: Correction, break for OL. 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
0: Robert, 826350. Robert, 826350.
1: Okay. Sorry, though. 478 Rhode Island County.
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0: Well, it didn't notice. 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
1: Okay, I'll be out.
0: Okay.
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0: 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They are 1043. They're coming from the McDonald's on West Street.
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1: 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That'll be 10-2. 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
2: All units from here will be 2-0-4.
1: 1-8. There's 1-39.

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0: style, I think, gray SUV, and the horse style lights on it. Went northbound.
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2: Good.
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1: 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Okay. I'll have everything back in a couple minutes.

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Attention, Cook Greenland. It's a medical emergency. 7654 Amanda Road. There's a 36-year-old female, 28 weeks pregnant, on the floor with stomach pain and 3 MPs.

Patrick, Country EMS. We have a medical emergency, 7650 Fort Amanda. 36-year-old female, 28 weeks pregnant. She has severe stomach pain, she's on the floor. 3 MC, 3 4 building, 9223.

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going on? 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UT 984 841. 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
0: 1047B for OST. We've got a 1016 in the roadway. It's going to be at the 119 I-75 southbound. Appears to have broken legs. It's going to need to be 10-1.
1: Almost struck it. I'll be 36.
0: 10-3.

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0: that 1016 was removed from the roadway. I'll be 10-2 in no form.
1: Were there any 57 C's?
0: 33, 16 was already 10-1.
1: Clear.

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1: Three with forms, if clear reading. On an eight.
2: Report.

I saw 38 route from 8. I mean, reference that 16 I called you about earlier. 71 just called back advising now there's a white female with the 16. She has the dog now, but she's looking through apartment windows. I think the 68 number will fix with her out front of the tower now.

0: One vacuum server is returning.
1: One vacuum server is returning 326.

92 dispatch, Medic 2, respond to 720 East 3rd, 720 East 3rd, for a 65-year-old female, pain in her right leg.

Like to. Current address on this is going to be 726 East 3rd, and we're going to be back in service with a patient refusal.

0: Martinez around the north goal, Palm Pass, 329, Kira Cartwright, Kashana Ware, and a 29 named Deja.
1: They were there. Are they still 77?
0: I don't know how they were. I'm going to try you where it's on the back. Nothing.
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1: 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And I believe they went back to Keir Cartwright's house on Marion.
2: They're approaching shortly.

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0: 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Beginning is going to be the same as last ending.
1: Okay. 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
1: 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Really cooperate with a number. I have her mounting back in the very south building. Where it wraps around closest to Brower on the south side of the building.
0: Copy. 91, I'm not with her on the south side of the building.

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0: King Paul 7170 KKP 7170.
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1: Then he was 88 for Krishna Rao.
0: Clear, thank you.

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1: 225, we'll be checking the 1024, the reservoir on Moomaw Road, Henry Zebra, Lincoln, 7037.

Attention Shawnee Fire Department. Respond to 205 Seneca Avenue, Cartersville, 205 Seneca Avenue, Cartersville, mutual aid for a CO alarm and a fire alarm going off in the basement. I do have Cartersville PD on scene.

0: 9:15.
1: Sorry, 10:32, it's going to be a motorcycle.
0: Go ahead, 16.
1: Zebra Adam 38, HZA 38. Just put me on the 62. I'll be out on, at the club station on West Breeze.
0: 10:30.

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1: Now, if I bond out,
0: 88's going to be Clayton Jackson.
1: Hey, can I make a phone call?
2: What's your cup order, sir?
3: He's going to be at West Reef and Dixie. West Reef and Dixie. By the fuel stop.
2: Where? Where you break it up?
3: Thank you.

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1: 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Calgary 1060.

0: Six four friendly, I'll be out here. 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
1: No record found, matching query.
2: Did you
1: call
2: that?
1: Police advising no record found on that 1057.
2: 10-3.
1: 434.

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0: Mark one.
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2: Meter readings are all clear. We're going to be in service charting for faulty alarm.
0: That's clear. Time is 4:38.

0: McComb on a 2004 Pontiac four-door white. 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
1: Mm-hmm. 1034, what do you have?
2: 1, Henry, David. 1, George, David, Victor. 185, King. 325. 661.
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0: 16.
1: Go ahead.
0: That Vin's coming back to a Stephen Graham out of Minster on a black 2005 Honda. It expires 10 of 26.
1: Tender.
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1: Hi there, route 444.
2: Yes, 2005, correct?
3: It's going to be brown.
2: Now it says bronze/black.
4: Two on cost.
2: Over

0: Go ahead, 16.
1: It's going to be a Harley.
2: Stand by. We do have the alarm company on the phone right now.
3: Thanks.
4: 1405, per the alarm company, they spoke with the key holder who said that it is a faulty alarm. They requested a downgrade, however, they did not explicitly state that you could disregard.
3: What's a riser or water?

0: stand by. We do have the alarm company on the phone right now.
1: Thanks.
2: 1405, per the alarm company, they spoke with the key holder who said that it is a faulty alarm. They requested a downgrade, however, they did not explicitly state that you could disregard.
1: What the riser or water alarm number is?
2: What's shown as water flow zone 6.
1: That's fair.

0: 1405 on location, single story commercial building. 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

0: 1405.
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0: 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Would you like for her to respond to that location?
1: Inside the building.
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0: 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That's not a metaphor, I'm not American.
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14-01. 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She's going to go to the back side of the building. If you want to go back there and talk to her, we'll research the building.

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0: Can you start towards the southbound rest area? We have a Cartier 31 on further.
1: No. Not negative. You can come here and do what you gotta do to secure. 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
0: There's a possibility the deer's still in the roadway.

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1: It'll be two separate. Well, same on the 31, depending on the damage, but it'll be two separate. But yes, thank you.
0: Okay, so first one's going to be a red Chevy Cruze. They're pulling into the southbound rest area. He's going to need a tow. He's going to get with his insurance company to have them send one. The other vehicle will be a black Cadillac.
1: Okay. Yeah, if you need to tow, you can do a 17 for that one, and then stand by on a second one.
0: Okay.

Then I'll be three here. The first is going to be King John Henry, 8929. King John Henry, 8929. And I'll give you the second one if you want to stack into it.

0: Tony, Ohio, King Ida Victor, 6510. King Ida Victor, 6510.
1: Okay. There you go.

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1: 2:30.
0: Northbound 122, pull north pole 9577. Pull north pole 59. Check at 9577.

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0: Right on Oscar Avenue with King George Henry 1772. King George Henry 1772.
1: 10-3.
2: Seven, 10, 43 to back.
1: 10-3.

Okay. Engine 3 dispatch, engine 3, we're flying the area of Union and Grand. Union and Grand, it's going to be just west of the tracks, just behind the old Neon Moon. I believe it's going to be in possibly the homeless campus back there. A group of trees is on fire.

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0: Okay, well, that's my driver for the Chevy. 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
1: Go on.
0: Victor Adam, 803-770. No injuries on that one. And the female was, owner was a driver on the Cadillac.

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0: Have you received any additional calls?
1: Negative.
0: Okay, I wasn't able to find a bucket on the east or west side of 75 or the entrance and exit ramp, so 45.

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1: Well, that red Chevy Cruze might be here for a day. The owner's going to come with the trailer and pick it up.
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0: Copy, Boston. Once in a row, patient was released from the hospital on Friday. Was up at about 2 o'clock this morning.
1: Five, six, three, somewhere.
2: Five, six,
1: three. I'll be on route to ODOT. 1.5 for special detail.

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1: 1043-3679, Sitabria Drive. 10-9 advises that he saw an elderly 1029 walking with a walker on Allentown Road. He brought her to this location after finding her ID break. The 1029 went inside and locked the door. 10-9 will be in a 2008 white Silverado parked outside. 10-9 also advised that she is the only one inside of that residence.
0: Both units 43.
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1: 39.
0: 30 eastbound 14 with Indiana trailer, Sam Paul, 768, Charles William David. Sam Paul, 768, Charles William David, Indiana trailer.

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0: 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You're around the city, anyone?
1: Okay. 1419, nothing to offer, East Boulevard 01 Dodge.

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1: 10-34.
0: Someone that's related to her to speak with.
1: Okay.

0: 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I don't have my 10-7.
1: Yeah. 10-3, I have the daughter on 10-7.
0: 10-3, we do as well. Just a 41. You made contact.

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I'm out on 224, just west of 140 break. Turkey was struck, dragging off the road.

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0: 1210, up and file for 8 gold, 21 Kiev. Only 428. They were going to let their unit know. They weren't sure if they were going to come get it or not.
1: Okay, this is from the roadway. It's just on the east edge of the property at 9550.

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1: 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The parties are separated now.
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0: 146, 1029 is now hitting the door. Are you going to need another unit to 1043 with you? Watch unit re-advise, you're broken.
1: Yeah, 33.

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1: Miami, T-101. What's the numerical of the address?
0: 522-522.
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1: 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What's the numbers?
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1: 10-7, 10-9. 10-9 would like to report a bee's nest at Ottawa Metro, close to the fishing area. 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
0: 10-3.

Medic 3, dispatch Medic 3, request for an ambulance at UNOH 1441 North Cable, 1441 North Cable, going to be building 300-300. Have a male student that dropped a transmission on his foot. He's bleeding.

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Florida Advisory. 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
2: Thanks.

0: Henry Edward Sam 4898 HES 4898 break. That also, could you advise the street department that there's a Signal 1 cat in the middle of the road just south of Market on that cat?
1: Signal

0: that also, could you advise the street department that there's a Signal 1 cat in the middle of the road just south of Market on that cat?
1: Signal

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1: 7-7, ending 35.2.
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0: Hold on.
1: North 130. I believe it's Ida Tom Sam Ocean King Tom Ocean. Ida Tom Sam Ocean King Tom Ocean. Should be a black BMW.
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0: North 130, Michigan, Frank Boy Henry 7116, Frank Boy Henry 7160, Michigan.
1: 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Twelve ten nothing call for 8821 Ram.

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0: 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Just received an additional R6 far east flow.

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1: Have you heard from any other Beaver Dam unit?
0: Negative.
1: Would you please tone out next available?

Medic 2 Rescue, dispatch to Medic 2 and Rescue, request for any ambulance at the rescue mission, 216 East Wayne, 216 East Wayne, going to be for a 72-year-old male, difficulty breathing, he's on the stairs inside.

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0: 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What's the apartment number for the 1012 on Cancourt?
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1: 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What are the details?
0: Calling from 638 Harrison advises the gray house to the rear of hers. Believe it's a German Shepherd that's barking.
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0: George Paul Adam 8319. George Paul Adam 8319, Rick.
1: Go ahead.
0: You can clear me from that incident. There was no decal issued.
1: Okay.

Engine 1, dispatch Engine 1. Take a check for a line down the 800 block of West North. 800 block of West North is going to be in front of any... Timeout is 11:10.

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0: 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Is going to be en route 317 Baxter, 317 Baxter for an EMS call.
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0: 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Is going to be en route 317 Baxter, 317 Baxter for an EMS call.
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1: Okay, this is Respond 423 Northwest, 423 Northwest. LFD's out there with a 28-year-old female. Felt like she was going to pass out. They requested you.
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0: I'll be following the 30 to 77A.
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1: An unwanted person entering in suite 804 South Leonard, 804 South Leonard, right? An older black male by the name of Raymond Lee. He's sitting out front on the patio. He's evidently been staying there. He's destroyed one of the rooms. They advise they have 44 issues and they need him to leave.
0: Where was Leonard?
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1: Copy, King Morgan Holmes, star 64 inbound.
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0: 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Okay. Respond to the corner of McHenry and Elizabeth. McHenry and Elizabeth, for a female, who jumped out of a moving vehicle. Okay.
1: Inspection.
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0: probably for Kevin and Elizabeth for a female who jumped out of a moving vehicle.
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1: 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Charlie 2.
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1: And Elizabeth.
0: 26.

0: 12 times right up.
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0: Oh.
2: .220 to .227 is going to be a long driveway on the right side.
3: 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Reservoir 3?

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1: King Paul Henry, 2218, KPH 2218, advisor Opus.
0: RO, come back to a Kaylee Poplar on a silver Chevy.
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Party caller advising here's an active domestic inside that residence. Unknown weapons.

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1: American 2, I'm out with 224 on 88.
2: Two 26 will be 10:43.
0: Tether.

Medic 2 Rescue, dispatch to Medic 2 and Rescue, request for an ambulance at Care Corps, 599 South Shawnee, 599 South Shawnee, going to be room 503, bed number 1, 42-year-old male, several seizures,

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0: 1060 there, just in case he goes out the back.
1: Spencer.
0: I'll advise for you to step in.
1: Spencer.

0: 155.
1: 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The white Hyundai kept cutting the caller off in a commercial and slamming on the brakes, did this multiple times, and then took off. Caller was just approaching the 154.

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1: The caller's already passed you. Approaching the 154.
0: Okay, I didn't see him.
1: The car already lost sight of Stig, so I disconnected.
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1: Okay, that possibly could have been it.
0: Okay, he was turned out all by himself, the Honda was.

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1: How long, Shane?
0: Copy, you're on Shane at 1337.
1: The semi that hit the lines is sitting in the dairy house parking lot. The lines are hanging low over the road. Nothing's on the ground. On the road, there's one on the ground in a parking lot.
0: Copy, lines are low across the road, one down in the parking lot.
2: There's one there.
1: Go ahead.
2: I'm at an get very close to me. Copy, after sharp.
1: When you get here, just block the road and I'll pull my truck on the other side.
3: Last one be an enforcement white male, 4511204. Break. I'll be 3 Pierce and North, Henrytown Nora, 6782, Henrytown Nora, 6782.
0: Okay.
1: Have you guys contacted the power company?
0: But we can notify them.
1: Please do. I can get you a pole number if you need one.
0: Negative. We'll use address.
1: Perfect, thank you.

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0: 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They're off to the side of the road. They do have a route about 15 minutes, about 45.
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1: And 3. 220, is it for an impound?
0: 1034.
1: 10-3.

0: 67.
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0: AEP has been canceled. Spectrum has been notified. They do not have an EPA at this time.
1: That's clear. We're going to close the road off.
0: Copy.

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1: Can I get a CFO?
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0: dispatch, car 12.
1: 12, go ahead.
0: Security company called back, said his key holders just cooking on her cell. All units can go back to the service.
1: 12, copy. I'll fire you back to service.
0: 1356.

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0: County's requesting we handle a commercial 31 in front of 7510 Ada Road in front of the Dairy House ice cream stand. AEP is en route about 15 minutes or so. 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
2: Heather.
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2: Go ahead.
3: Robert Sam 539448. Robert Sam 539448.
2: 650, okay. CDL valid for Robert.
3: 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Hilly, Wisconsin 846391. 846391, Wisconsin.

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1: Got it.
0: 1427.

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1: 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AEP was canceled, right? Jackson Township's out here and advising it belongs to Spectrum. If you can give them a 10, let them know.
2: I believe the county already has Spectrum in route. I'll double check.

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1: 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Are you at some background, 1355?
0: 1305.

0: 251.
1: I have a 1020 OSP is unable to handle on Harding Highway under the I-75 overpass. Cars are in the roadway, unable to move. Am I able to pull a west?
0: 34.
1: 1435. 1020, the area of Harding Highway and I-75 overpass. Silverado, green, and a pink Jeep. Unable to get at least one of the 1024s out of the roadway.
0: 226, 1043.
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0: Medic 1972's en route. 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
1: Pull in on the north side of 81, right? 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

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John Adam David 5406. 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

0: 36.
1: What is it?
0: Even the 13, 15, 1043, North Jefferson, starting 5.6. Correction will be 1048, North Jefferson, 5.6.
1: Thank you,

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2: John Mary Boy, 5391. John Mary Boy, 5391. Oh, wow.
1: Six, sir. On the 2021 Ford station wagon, orange in color.

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particularly Pink Adam Boy 3981, KAB 3981. 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
3: Allen County, 3410, en route, responding.

A second 10-9 called in reference to the original 10-9, Zachary Hickman, states that he may be having a 44 issue. He was following the 10-13 and 68 earlier.

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0: be advised, the caller called back advising the patient has fallen. Advised to go through the back door.
1: Let's copy to the back door.

0: Reserve. /220 McFerrin, /220 McFerrin. Gonna be a vacant property that's owned or managed by a management company, right? 29 was there. Advisor is now 24 at the back of the property off of the alley. Going to be a van out of Franklin County, right?
1: So what
0: she believes it may be a 61. She said it looked like they may have been messing with the ignition and the decals were taken off the side of the van. She even the plate doesn't come back to anything, but she said it's from 2020, so you have to run events.

0: still in custody at 1612.
1: Yeah. 10-3, advising 10-7 regarding 1071B. I have 10-7 available if you're able to take it.

0: 14 Alpha in your way. 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Possible main and 7.
1: 10, right? Go ahead.
0: Caller is going to be in a black Honda Accord and was hit by a silver van with some kind of wording on it. Last seen westbound on Allentown.
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4: 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Boy, Robert Norris.

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3: One 5-3 with Tennessee 640. Boy Robert Nora William 640. Boy Robert Nora William Tennessee.
0: 1035.
2: Abram.

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1: Claire, can you read it off of that?
2: William 8195 Mary. William 8195 Mary, Ontario.
1: Okay.

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0: And then you come back on a Timothy Powell to Columbus, last titled in back in 2019 on a Ford Eagle Line. Not taking back into 61, Army's being around.
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2: 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Speak with his mother.
0: 10-3, is that going to be references 72 call?
2: Affirmative. Both of these calls are together.
0: 10-3, I'll associate them.

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0: 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See it inside of the car.
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0: Allen County 306. Can you go ahead and reach home for more help from Beaver Dam Fire and EMS, please, for lifting help?
1: That's fire, Beaver Dam Fire.
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0: For 4605.
2: Every
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0: 24 is McDonald's on North Cable Road. That runs through Rotary Agents and it's now turning into a signal 6. Female in a blue Kia has several 13s in it. Now she's circling the parking lot, refusing to let the other 24 leave. It's going to be a Ford truck. They gave me a 99 of King X-Ray Queen 7279 that does not return on a Kia. They're going to be a verbal 6 right now, saying the 29 is coming after him.
2: Queen and Jameson.
1: Market West.
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0: Probably the bottom half left of cable northbound towards the light up. 71, still 77, waiting to speak with you. We're going to be in a black Dodge Ram 1500 brake. I have the plate back of King X-ray Queen 7269, KXQ 7269. I'm back with Amisha Hall, 531 Bra Road, apartment 94, on a blue Kia station wagon. She's suspended, negative 88 for 1542, I'm going to look at 24, 37, 71, advised 29, so wasn't there. Come back and bring more people.
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0: 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We're going to be en route to go speak with the driver of the other vehicle.
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0: Anche perché no.
1: Okay, on Weston Brower for a 68, white male, brown jacket, white hair break. Somebody wanted a worker there. She stated that he seems confused, thinking that he's from Toledo and got stranded here, but she stated everything he's saying is not making sense. Stand by. Another unit.
0: Copy on, standing by.
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1: Nothing to carry of Eureka and Wood over by the railroad tracks for another late 29 with a walker walking in the middle of traffic. Possibly a change of mental status, just pointing up at the sky. It's Shaka Walker.
0: 36, copy. I'll be approaching shortly.
1: Copy.
0: Same down the third.
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0: 7KSF. 42. 42. or 134 Union, starting mileage 0.0. Got it. I mean, north or south Union? North. Copy. Okay.
1: That's going to be the truck in the southern area. If you can contact Intel, get a 10 off that.

0: 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Just keep an eye out for the white male, white penta, bald head.
1: Copy.
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0: 83, I'm not finding anything for an Abigail Utler. I have one out of Spencerville with a different date of birth.
1: Signal 3, once another unit gets up here with her, I'll go run the SSN I have.
0: Do you have it with you?
1: Hey, firm.
0: Go ahead.
1: 283-88-7587.
0: 283-88-7587. 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
1: Yeah.

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1: 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We don't need any more.
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0: 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I'm going to be 2-0 for him.
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1: 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Just wanted to let you know.
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0: Be southbound the 188. Be the exit ramp for 582. John Mary Young, 7675. John Mary Young, 7675. It's a gray Jeep Wrangler.

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0: Hey, it's around traffic. Charles and I, Nora, Ida, King, R, Robert, Ocean, Sam, Edward, and IK, ROSE.
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Medic 3, rescue dispatch. Medic 3, rescue. 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
1: Thank you.

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Back up to the intersection, have her move too, if possible. The pole might come down when he moves that car. If you want, just have her have a seat in the back, and then you can move and block that roadway.

0: 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King George Roads, 2958 Birch Avenue, 410-6B, 1013, buttoned the 109 star and husband.
1: Andrew.
0: Thank you.

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1: Be out at 1600 South Union in reference to this.
0: Ten, three.

0: 24 King 10-7, reference that 10-9 on South Main.
1: 10-34.

0: Me either. You can just add that 68 to the call, I'll be 1004.
1: This is where's it holding?
2: Injury call service, lock out at Castle Lou Alpha.

0: 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We're stopped.
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Right.

0: my throat. I'm going to be pulling up into a driveway slash alley just to the south of that.
1: Station, I don't have a house number. Can you hit me?

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1: 1845. 1845.

Dolphus and Kala. Zero. West alley between Dolphus and Rice.

0: 1035.
1: Northbound the 153 with Tennessee Boy Victor Henry. 7278 Boy Victor Henry. 7278 Tennessee.
0: Okay. And I advised her boyfriend, busted through a locked door, and the door hit her in the arm.

0: 10:34, 10-9 could be outside walking on the property. The boyfriend went back inside.
1: I'll be 2 verbal.
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1: Locating 536 Albert. 536 Albert. Going to be for a 6 in progress. Leroy Young, from the bottom half, 29 PM Caldwell.
0: Main and out.

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0: I'm not for certain you're trying to run.
1: Going on verbal six.
0: 10:33. He's in the front yard. 10-9's inside.
1: Sorry.

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We're calling LACP 2180 Lake Circle Drive, 2180 Lake Circle Drive, apartment C is in Charles. 71-year-old female. Difficulty breathing. Do you want to call in here? I'll give you the key location.

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1: Copy, does she know where the female is?

0: 20, 10, 6, 3, 9.
1: 10, 3. We're having the 10, 9 side go out 54 now. 41 further.
0: 10, 3.

0: anyone any further?
1: T20 be advised, yeah. 1042 is holding. Zuka's wife, ET, is going 10-2.
0: 10-3. When they get done filling out this statement form, we'll be on our way.

0: 20. For 1048, need you to pull reference 1042.
1: Hendrick.
0: 1043 to 2059, Brookhaven Court. Call came in through LPD. There's nothing further other than a 1029 asking for help, screaming in the background. Call was disconnected. No contact made on callback.
1: Hendrick.

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0: Just 77, 17 or 4, 302 West Spring, 302 West Spring, apartment 513, Rick. 71, has some 44 issues, he's gonna be waiting outside, he's advising he was not evicted, but his landlord went in and cleaned out the entire apartment. Rick. He'll be standing outside with a green shirt, Bengal slides, and a cane.

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2: 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Angel Owens.

Medic 2 dispatch, Medic 2, respond to St. John's Catholic Church out front at 777 South Main, 777 South Main, 52-year-old female, left side abdominal pain.

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2: Complaint. I'll be 204.
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1: Last fire unit, I'm sorry, I had you covered. Go ahead.
0: Medic 3's in route. Cab's down.
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1: Out of the YMCA for an unwanted. I believe they want her trespass. 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Currently in the elevator break.

0: me a white 29 in a pink nightgown, gray hair.
1: En route.
0: Morning. 42 is clear. I can be around for that as well. Copy.